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I'd be falling and I'd hold you tight. And there wouldn't be a reason why we would even have to say goodbye. If the world was ending, you'd come over right. Right. If the world was ending, you would come over right. Right.

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0: 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And we have a mix of sun and cloud tomorrow, too. 25, Humidex, 27, 14 degrees right now.
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Actually, I'll be filling in for him all this week, so you'll catch me in the morning as well. And the Fort Saskatchewan and the